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It is the Happy Together Tour featuring the Association, the Trogs, Chicago's Jason Scheff. He's the guy that replaced Peter Cetera as the lead singer when he left. Gary Puckett, The Fortunes, Ron Dante, The Cal Sills, and The Vogues. You want tickets, go to 1480wdjo.com. Here's Stevie Winwood.

0: 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We're the legends of rock and roll play every day. Tommy James and his Shondells. Simon & Garfunkel, John Travolta, and Survivor still to come this hour.
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0: Ebony DJO, Good Times, Great Music with Survivor, and the theme song from the third Rocky movie. I had to look that up. I had it confused. I thought it was the original. But what do I know? Nothing.
1: A winter's day.

0: to DJO with some Grease music for you. John Travolta and Olivia Newton-John. 1 hour music marathon on the way with Grand Funk Railroad, Phil Collins, and Elton.
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Kids have great music. 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

WDJO, good times and great music with Ricky Nelson. We'd like to thank you for listening on 99.5 in Coleraine, 107.9 in Columbia, Tusculum. 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

WDJO, good times, great music with the most music every hour. As a matter of fact, we are in the middle of a one-hour music marathon. I'm the Hammer. It's 9 o'clock. Coming up, Carly Simon, Paul McCartney, and let's get going with some Peter Noon and Herman's.

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0: Somebody DJO, where the legends play every day with Carly Simon. And from the James Bond movie, The Spy Who Loves Me, nobody does it better. Maybe the King and the Isley Brothers can get it done next.
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WDJO, Cincinnati's own Isley Brothers, and who is that lady? The Guess Who with Randy Bachman and Burton Cummings, along with Don Felter, formerly of the Eagles, June 27th. 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It's called Taking Back Their Name Tour.

Somebody DJO, good times, great music with the Drifters and all the action that's taking place up on the roof. Works out if you're not afraid of heights. Here's the Dream Academy.

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It's 10 o'clock. I'm the Hammer. In the middle of a one-hour music marathon, I've got the Spinners, Foreigners, Stevie, and...

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And, of course, everywhere on the iHeartRadio app, home of Jim LaBarber, the music professor. He'll be here tomorrow, too, until 7 o'clock. And doing his top five at 5, looking at June the 3rd, 1965. It's all made possible by Chestnutwood Village on Tylersville Road in Westchester, Cincinnati's premier senior living facility. 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

0: Johnny DJ O. Good times, great music with Foreigner, Cold as Ice. Coming up, 90 minutes of continuous music on the way with the Bee Gees, Diana Ross, and the Spinners.
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The Friendship Flea Market kicks off June 13th, runs through the 21st. Friendship, Indiana. 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

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Former resident of Cincinnati. He lived here for about 11 or 12 years. I know I've told the story before, but I ran into him at the hardware store one day in Madeira. Surreal. Peter Frampton.

WDJO, good times, great music with the most music every hour. It's 11 o'clock on the Hammer in the middle of a 90-minute continuous music marathon. Coming up this hour, Rod Stewart teamed up with the Temptations for a tune, America. And let's get going with some Jim Croce. I'm out. Back tomorrow night, 7 o'clock.

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2: This has got to be the saddest day of my life. 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And since this is our last day together, I want to hold you just one more time. 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

Good times, great music. WDJO playing the most music every hour. Into 5 o'clock, good morning. I'm Bobby Leach. Coming up, I've got the four tops, the chairman of the board, General Johnson and band, and Martha the Vandellas. Do some dancing in the streets before the pavement gets hot. WDJO, good times and great music.

23rd day of June, which, of course, has been made famous in a couple of songs. Bobby Gentry, the Ode to Billy Joe. Also, Desiree, Neil Diamond. I'm sure you'll get a chance to hear those throughout the day today. WDJO, it's Al Stewart with Time Passages.

DJ, and we definitely got a warming forecast for us. Today, mostly sunny, high 81. Low tonight, of course, Great American Ballpark, 710 to wrap up the series with the Royals, low 58. Thursday, mostly sunny, mid 80s, and a low 62. And Friday, partly cloudy, high 86. Getting close to 90 there. 63 the low. Right now, 50.

Everybody, DJ O, Paul McCartney just released a new album. I understand it's excellent. Sir Paul talking about his days with George Harrison, hitchhiking, hanging out with Ringo, and reliving some old times with Linda. One to check out. It's called The Boys of Dungeon Lane, Paul McCartney. Here's The Cars, WDJO.

WDJO Great Video Online with a minister in Africa on the beach. He decides with his flock he's going to part the sea. Wades out in the middle, and this big wave comes back and whacks him back on shore. I guess there's only one Moses.

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WDJO today, mostly sunny, low 80s, and 58 tonight. Now Thursday, mid-80s, mostly sunny, at a low 62 on Friday, edging closer to 90. Not quite there, though. It'll be in the mid to upper 80s on Friday, partly cloudy, at a low 63. Right now, 56. WDJO with the Stylistics, and I'm stone in love with you on WDJO.

WDJO Frankie Valli was on the final leg of his farewell tour, had to cancel the remaining events because of illness. Hopefully he recovers soon. We wish him well. And he had talked that when he recovers, he may finish that tour. So good luck to Frankie Valli. Here he is with the Four Seasons.

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Good times, great music. WDJO playing the most music every hour. Into 6 o'clock. Good morning, I'm Bobby Leach. 35-minute music marathon underway. Coming up, I've got the Foundation's Juice Newton, and today is the 3rd of June. And Neil Diamond sings about it in his song called Desiree. Happy June 3rd to you and Neil Diamond, WDJO.

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Actually, the subject of the song is Neil Diamond with an encounter someone twice his age. I guess the statute of limitations maybe have run out by now. Here's Jay and the Americans, WD.

0: playing with the Queen of Hearts, but ending up with the Joker in the deck there. That's, of course, Juice Newton, WDJM, Bobby Leach, and a Foundation song used a lot in the movie Something About Mary. Build Me Up Buttercup coming up.
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WDJO today, mostly sunny, low 80s, and a 58 low for tonight. Now, Thursday warms up to the mid-80s, mostly sunny, low 62. Head into the weekend on Friday, high in the mid to upper 80s, partly cloudy at a low 63. Right now, it's 55, WDJO with the Sister Sledge, and we are family.

0: J.O.'s song makes me want a Pepsi. I'm not a Coke drinker, I'm sorry. They did use that for the Coke commercial there for a while, though. New Seekers, and I'd like to teach the world to sing in perfect harmony. Well, if it's going to be in harmony, it doesn't involve me. WDJO, Bobby Leach, and Jim LaBarbera, the legendary music professor this afternoon. Got to count down the top five at five, Wednesday, June 3rd, 1965. 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

DJ. I'm trying to get a handle on this Duke energy increase request for 2026, saying it's the first since 2021. But I checked, and in 2025, Duke Energy implemented rate adjustments. Now, these are adjustments, not increases, right? What's the difference? But they did that in 2025.

0: Chicago Saturday in the Park. Looks like Saturday could be a nice day, maybe a stray afternoon shower, but overall, Saturday should be the weekend day to get things done. I'll have updated forecasts shortly. Chicago, by the way, going to be coming to town with Styx, the Windy Cities Tour at River Bend Music Center Thursday, August 6th, with tickets available, $1480, WDJO.com. 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

WDJO today, mostly sunny, high in the low 80s and low 58 tonight. The first pitch, Great American Ballpark at 7:10 as they wrap up the series against the Royals. On Thursday, mostly sunny, high 85, low 62. Friday, the Reds in St. Louis on a road trip. Partly cloudy, high 86, low 63. It's 55 at WDJO.

Good times, great music. WDJO playing the most music every hour. 34-minute music marathon into 7 o'clock. Good morning, I'm Bobby Leach. And coming up, I've got KC and Sunshine Band, Carly Simon. And if you're anywhere near a bridge, watch out for falling objects. Subject of the song, of course, June 3rd. It's Bobby Gentry, Ode to Billy Joe. What?

WDJO, June 3rd. And of course, the events on the Tallahatchie Bridge. But the Bobby Gentry said in an interview that what happened on the bridge, what was tossed off, was inconsequential to the story. Seemed to me like the whole story, but it's actually a study in unconscious cruelty and a family's indifference to Bobby Joe's fate.

0: JO collection of the best album covers in the 70s, I do believe. It's Carly Simon and You're So Vain. And of course, it's all been conjecture as to who the song's about. No, it wasn't Mick Jagger. He's actually singing background on that. Carly Simon on WDJO. Coming up, it's KC and the Sunshine Band.
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WDJ getting down with the forecast today. Mostly sunny, high low 80s, and a 58 low tonight. Again, first pitch, Great American Ballpark, as they wrap up the series against the Royals at 7:10. On Thursday, mostly sunny, high mid 80s, low 62. And then Friday, warms up to upper 80s, partly cloudy, low 63. It's 55 WDJO.

0: four-packer at weddings. 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And, of course, the phone lines when Dan opens them up just before noon, 513-563-1480 for Dial a Hit. 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

WDJO, Johnny Rock and Roll Rivers, with his take on a Motown classic by Smokey Robinson and the Miracles. 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

WDJO today, mostly sunny, high in the low 80s. Now tonight, after that extra inning win against the Royals, Reds wrap up the series at 7:10, low tonight about 58. On Thursday, mostly sunny, high 85, low 62. And then Friday, partly cloudy, high 86, low 63. Looks like Saturday could be mostly dry, but some rain possible on Sunday. Right now it's 56 at WDJO with King Harvest and Dancing in the Moonlight. A weekend.

Good times, great music. WDJO playing the most music every hour. And 8 o'clock with a music marathon underway. I'm Bobby Leach, and I've got Paul Revere and the Raiders set to play. Also, ABBA, and it's America with those alligator lizards in the air. It's Ventura Highway on WDJO.

0: with Zaba and SOS, Bobby Leach. And thanks to everybody who helped support Point Arc yesterday. And that great day at the grand opening of the Popeyes on Main Street in Covington. 20% of the proceeds from yesterday went to help out the Point Arc, which we have the show, What's the Point?, telling the story of the nonprofit Point Arc, housing and helping developmentally challenged people, Saturday mornings at 8. Information, 1480WDJO.com. Paul Revere and the Raiders, him or me? What's it going to be? Make the choice coming up.
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WDJO, today, nice one, mostly sunny, low 80s, and tonight, low 58. Of course, first pitch, Great American Ballpark, as the Reds wrap up the series against the Royals at 7:10. On Thursday, warmer, mostly sunny, mid-80s, low 62, mid-upper 80s. On Friday, partly cloudy, and a high 86, low 63. It's 58 at WDJO.

0: Kinks and Lola, Bobby Leach and Jim LaBarbera, the guy who does the show prep for all the other radio stations in town, and myself. I steal from Jim all the time. But Jim's on this afternoon, 2 to 7 o'clock. Why not? He's a legend, the legendary music professor. He's got the top 5 at 5, and it's June 3rd, 1965 on his calendar for the top 5 at 5, brought to you by Chesterwood Village of Westchester, Care Spring Community. 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Steely Dan's coming up.
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9: 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WDJO.

0: Frankie, DJ O, and we wish Frankie Valli a speedy recovery. 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I don't see anything with food, so Jim LaBarbera is depressed about that. 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I've got the Queen of Soul coming up.
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WDJO. 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About a 30-minute music marathon into 9 o'clock with Elton John. 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Good times and great music.

DJO today, mostly sunny. Going to be a nice one, high about 81. First pitch tonight, Great American Ballpark at 7:10. Reds wrap up the series after the big extra inning win last night against Kansas City. Low tonight, about 58. Thursday, mostly sunny, 85, low 62. And then Friday, we're looking at partly cloudy, high 86, low 63. Saturday, pretty much rain-free. Maybe storms moving in on Saturday night and some on Sunday. And right now, 62, WDJO with Dr. John, right place, round time.

WDJN, I heard the prof yesterday talking about gas prices, and I think one place in Silverton had it under $4. So, you know, check out the gas prices before you leave the house. 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Here's Heart.

0: 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WDJO playing the most music every hour. Bobby Leach, I've got Diana Ross, the Super Saiyan Something Supremes coming up. Kenny Loggins, and this is Elvis.
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WDJN, this date in the Rolling Stones' history, they appeared on American TV. No, not Ed Sullivan. ABC's The Hollywood Palace. Here's the Stones. Get off my cloud. I live on-

0: Hey, Kenny Loggins, that's Footloose, Bobby Leach on Local WDJO, all of us right here in the Tri-State, Dangerous Dan Allen, Jim LaBarber, the music professor, the Hammer Gary Stevens, and the end of the weekend, Jeff Davis, John Englehart, Carmen De Leon, Tomcat Michaels, and of course, Cool Bobby B, all hometown proud Cincinnati WDJO. Diana Ross coming up with the Supremes and You Can't Hurry Love.
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0: Comedy DJ O, got a lot of sunshine for today. High 81, low 58. First pitch, Great American Ballpark. Reds and the Royals wrap up their series at 7:10. Then the Reds hit the road. On Thursday, mostly sunny. High 85, low 62. And Friday, head into the weekend, warm. High in the mid to upper 80s. Partly cloudy, low 63. Right now, we've got 59. WDJO with Barry White.
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0: WDJO, the Sweet Little Willie song written by Nicky Chinn and Mike Chapman. Of course, that was a British band, and they wrote a song. It was a big hit for a bluegrass band, not bluegrass music-wise, but from the bluegrass state of Kentucky, Exile. They wrote Kiss You All Over, Mike Chapman and Nicky Chinn. WDJO, the things you learn by listening to Jim LaBarbera, the music professor, and the things I steal. Smokey Robinson coming up.
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WDJO is like an encyclopedia, or maybe in this case it's a Wikipedia, of dance crazes up to the mid-60s. 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

0: Badfinger and Day After Day, Bobby Leach in Pleasant Plain, Ohio. I think their population is going to double on Saturday. 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And they've got this big car show coming up on Saturday, the Village Christian School Car Show, Pleasant Plain. 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And by all means, check out Pleasant Plain this weekend. Coming up, it's Fleetwood Mac and Don't Stop.
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WDJ owned and started fire and leave it unattended. It's going to be dry next few days. Forecast-wise, though, nice. Mostly sunny. Low 80s today. Tonight, 58 for the first pitch. Great American Ballpark at 7:10. On Thursday, mostly sunny. High 85, low 62. Friday, partly cloudy. 86 and a low 63. Saturday looks nice.

WDJO, good times, great music with the most music every hour. I'm Dangerous Dan Allen at 10 o'clock on an historic day in music history, the 3rd of June. Coming up this hour, I have for you the Doobie Brothers. We'll have the Eagles. And we start the hour off with the Grassroots. They'll have Midnight Confessions for you. That's nice. I'm just doing Mount Adams, that way we can climb up all those darn steps, too, on WDJO.

Beautiful day in the tri-state today. Now, some people are saying, well, we're going to sure pay for this down the road. No, no, no. This is payback for all the cruddy weather we had during the last 3 months, the 3 weeks of May. Man, was it terrible. It got hot. It got cold. It got rain. We had rain. It was for 40 days and 40 nights within 1 month. That was impossible. On WDJO, Phil Bailey, Phil Collins get together and make an easy lover.

0: on WDJO, where the music is Dangerous Dan. At 11 now, after 10 o'clock, good morning. How is your Wednesday starting out? Mine's starting out just fine. Got to work on time. Of course, next week, there's going to be a bunch of closures in Northern Kentucky. They're going to slow my path to this place. And yeah, you've got to realize, we're in the Channel 19 building, so we are kind of an island in the middle of all the construction. They've already messed with Guest Street, and they're gonna mess with our parking garage. You're gonna take down part of that, and we're gonna feel real isolated here for the next 4 years or so, maybe five. I read yesterday where they plan on having the new bridge open, maybe by 2029. No, it's gonna be 30 or 31. I guarantee it. Keep it here. Billy Joe Royals next.
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1: 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At 25 now after 10 o'clock, good morning. Checking the Tri-State's most accurate weather forecast, which is, of course, my phone. For today, we're going to have 82 for a high, bright sunshine, 55 for a low tonight. Tomorrow, kind of a copy of today, 84 and 56. Got some nice weather coming. Then over the weekend, we got possibility of some rain on Saturday and more likely on Sunday. And so it's going to be a beautiful day today. And right now in the Tri-State, 79 at WDJO.
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on, baby, do the loco motion on WDJO. Okay, I checked with AI on my phone. It says the new bridge is supposed to be open in 2031. The entire project, 2033. Wow.

0: DJO, where the music is. Dangerous Dan. It's 10:38. Dial a hit coming up at noon. You can get me a request right now by sending me an email, dialahit@outlook.com. Well, the official that I logged on, because somebody said yesterday it was going to open 2029. I said, there's no way it's opening in 2029. No. Well, now we know. So, the entire project 2033, the bridge in 2031. Entire project means everything from Dixie Highway in Fort Mitchell to the Western Hills Viaduct at Harrison. So, get ready for a nice long interruption of your traffic. Keep it here. We got more coming your way. The question mark and the Mysterians are coming up next.
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1: Fort Wright,

And solo after leaving Fleetwood Mac had several big hits. It is Bob Welch and Sentimental Lady on WDJO We Are, where the music is.

WDJO, where we've got the Beatles, the Fab Four. Let it be, let it be. No, just let it be.

Come get your tickets. We'll see you there. For the Boys of Summer, Mike Love and Company. And it'll be a great concert because they have meticulously made sure that anybody that they bring into the group can replicate the original sound of the Beach Boys'

Thank you very much. WDJO, good times, great music, with the most music every hour at 11 o'clock. I'm Dangerous Dan Allen. Coming up this hour, I have for you great music. We'll hear from the Kinks. We got Kool and the Gang coming along, and we start the hour off with the song of the day. Well, we have two songs of the day. This one in particular I playing right now is by Neil Diamond, and the very first line explains everything about why we're playing it in every shift today on WDJO, because...

Today's the anniversary date of whatever he was singing about. It was the 3rd of June. That's one of two songs with the same very first line. The other one, you know what that is. I'm going to play that later here on WDJO, where the music is.

0: got a heart of glass, which is, you know, it's better than some things they could have said. On WDJO Dangerous, Dan, could have been they could have had a bottom of glass, if you know what I mean. That would have rhymed better. Anyway, it is 10 after 11 o'clock. We got Dial a Hit at noon. If you want to get a song in there, just request it now. And that would be dialahit@outlook.com. Or you can wait till we open the phone lines at noon and call in and get your favorite song played. Keep it here. Coming up next, we got the Kinks.
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the Hammer Stevens, coming in here night after night after night, playing you great music and rocking you through the night. So listen to him. You got to crank it up and lock it on WDJO.

0: Ain't no sunshine, especially comes around in the dark. That's how you DJ. Ain't no sunshine when she's gone. No, she must live in Alaska. You know, one of those places where the constant dark and then the constant daylight. And the most confused I ever was when I was in Australia, because I was in Australia in February and it was there July. You know, it was midsummer. Go to the beach, come back here, freeze your butt off. Anyway, on WDJO, it's 20 now after 11 o'clock. I'm Dangerous Dan, and coming up, we got more coming your way as Elton John slips in with Benny and the Jets next.
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0: transplant. On WDJO, the godfather of soul from right here in the tri-state, James Brown recorded all those great songs at the King Record Studios in Evanston, and they put them on those blue labels. They could record a song on Monday and have it pressed up and in the record stores Tuesday. I mean, they were fast. They got things done at the King Record Company. It's a fascinating story about Sid Nathan and what he created there in both the R&B world and in the country world. So check it out if you can get a hold of a book sometime about King Records. It's fascinating. David here. I got more coming your way. We've got Dial a Hit coming up in 27 minutes. And next, I've got for you Mary Wells, some Motown, and my guy.
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0: I said that first. WDJO, we are where the music is. And we've got Leo Sayer. You make me feel like dancing on WDJO, where the music is.

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I wish he would come back. It was a great concert, too. Leo Sayer, WDJO, and Treat Her Like a Lady, Please. Oh, my.

This thing goes on forever if you let it. I'm letting it. I don't want to start the next one because the next one starts out hot. There we go. On WDJO, where the music is, and we've got the concerts, too. I'm telling you, do we have the concerts. How about Jefferson Starship, the Runaway Again tour with the Atlanta Rhythm Section, Firefall, and Orleans coming up Thursday, July 16th. Rose Music Center, Huber Heights. 14

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Getting down, getting funky. Yeah. WDJO, good times, great music, with the most music every hour. I'm Dangerous Dan Allen at High Noon. It's time for Dial a Hit, 513-563-1480, or email me, dialahit@outlook.com. It's all requests for the next hour here on WDJO, brought to you by the Route 27 Antique Mall in the Village Green Shopping Center in Alexandria. We start today off with the song of the day. Yeah, because if I don't play it now, I'm going to get 10 requests for this. So rather than go through that, I'm going to play it right now. Why? Because today is the 3rd of June, another sleepy, dusty Delta day. It's Bobby Gentry.

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0: 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We'll play one for you on the Wednesday edition of Dial a Hit. Keep it here. More coming your way. Coming up, we got so much good music coming in. You're making such great requests. Coming up next, Chuck Berry with one of my favorites. Yeah, we got no particular place to go, and it's next.
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0: I'm just a love machine, and I won't work for nobody. I'll work on WDJO. Dial a hit.
1: Yeah, this is Dave over here in Delhi, Dangerous Dan. This song came out by the Bellamy Brothers. I just got out of the service.
0: Which song?
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0: Okay, we're going to let your love flow, all right. 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On WDJO, the Bellamy Brothers.

0: Dial a Hit. Her Wednesday, Dangerous Dan, Bobby Rydell, and Forget Him. Bobby was just a wonderful guy. You know, when you're in this business I'm in, you get to meet these people, you bring them into town for concerts, you get to dine with them and be around them, and there's so many of them are jerks. Not Bobby Rydell. Class act all the way. Always willing to give you a good interview, willing to sit with you and talk. Just a nice guy. So, Bobby Rydell is one of the good ones. On WDJO, we have more of your requests coming up at 513-563-1480 or email dialahit@outlook.com because it's Dial a Hit.
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5: 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Oneness

Oh, and keep that SPF factor up there. Yes, indeed. What a day to get a nice suntan in the tri-state. Beautiful weather. It's summer. At least it feels like. I know it's not officially there for another couple of weeks. It's warm on WKRQ.

0: the mood of summer on WDJO and dial a hit. What would you like?
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0: I can, although I drove a Ford Econoline at this time on WDJO.

We made love in the Chevy van. Sedans in the 60s were big enough. In the 50s, you didn't need a van. A van was nice, but you didn't need it. On Dial Ahead, 513-563-1480. Email dialahead@outlook.com. Got a nice email from Judy. And she's a big Neil Sedaka fan. In fact, she's been known to go out and sing karaoke to Happy Birthday, Sweet 16. So she wants to hear something from Neil. So guess what I'm going to play? Get ready to sing along, Judy. Here we go.

Happy birthday, Sweet 16. WDJO, dial it, Dangerous Dan. You got till the end of this song to get your request in at 513-563-1480 or email me, dialahit@outlook.com. Somebody asked, what are the rules? Well, we don't have many rules. One, it needs to be a hit. Otherwise, I can't play it. We ask you to do no more than two requests a week just so everyone has a fair shot. And on Friday, it has to be happy, snappy, and peppy. Can't be depressing. Those are the rules. Other than that, let us know what you want to hear. We'll play it on Dial a Hit. For Brad.

0: got some real love there on WDJO, where the music is. We do have enough songs to get to the top of the hour. Thank you for your requests, your calls, your emails today. We'll do it again tomorrow, the Thursday edition of this dumb program. What would you like?
1: How about the Leo

by the Route 27 Antique Mall in the Village Green Shopping Center in Alexandria. Email request in from Andrew. He wants to hear Jimmy Buffett, the song where she came down from Cincinnati. My Kind of Girl, WDJ.

request came in from Mike. Mike says, this is one I haven't played in probably 20 years. It's Kenny Ball, Midnight in Moscow.

makes me want to get a brewski. I don't know. On WDJO. Final request of the day on Dial It comes in via email from Randy in Kettering. He wants to hear the Alan Parsons Project, Eye in the Sky. We'll do it again tomorrow. 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Join me then, won't you?

That's nice of them. Good times, great music, WDJO with the most music every hour. I'm Dangerous Dan Allen at 1 o'clock. Coming up this hour, I have for you the Beach Boys. We're going to hear from Neil Sedaka again, and we're going to start the hour off with the Capitals out of Detroit. Music done by the Funk Brothers out of Motown, but it wasn't a Motown song, that Barry Gordy, man. It's The Cool Jerk.

Can you do? I can. On WDJO. Where the music is. This is so romantic sounding. Just get away for a weekend. Go to New England, Cape Cod. Lay on the beach. Get some clam chowder. And listen to Barry Manilow.

0: good night, baby. Sleep tight, baby. On WDJO, where the music is dangerous, Dan. At 109, Jim LaBarbera, the music professor, coming along at 2 o'clock today. Of course, he'll have the top five at 5 for you for, let's see what it is today. Wednesday, June 3rd, 1965. That'll be a great countdown. I haven't looked. I haven't cheated. Usually I cheat and look ahead and look at the songs. I haven't done that today. But I guarantee you it's going to be a great, great, great countdown. It always is. In fact, keep it here. Coming up, we got Daryl Hall, John Oates, and they're going to kiss your list, if you pardon the expression.
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0: WDJO, that laughter in the rain. Dangerous Dan. At 121, hi, how the heck are you? Hope you're having a lovely, lovely day. The weather is beautiful. And checking the Tri-State's most accurate weather forecast, which is, of course, my phone. What you see is what you get. We got a high temperature today. In fact, this is getting even better as we speak. Right now, we're looking for a high of 82. And we got 55 for a low overnight. Tomorrow's high, 84. A very slight chance of some rain tomorrow, but the real chances for rain come in over the weekend. And right now in the Tri-State, we have 79 at WDJO. So keep it where you got it. Get out and enjoy the sun if you can. And I got, coming up next, the Guess Who? All-American Woman.
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WDJ on American Woman should have put a song out that said, "Goodbye, Canadian Men." Yeah, that would have been fair. On WDJO, Johnny Nash pleads, "Hold me tight." Thank you very much. I like it.

0: from Footloose, Denise Williams. Let's hear it for the boy. Let's give the boy a hand. Yes, indeed. On WDJO, Dangerous Dan. At 25 before Jim LaBarbera at 2 o'clock. You keep it right where you've got it. Hey, start your day right every day with Bobby Leach in the morning. He gets you up with the most music in the morning. And not a lot of, you know, a lot less chatter than everybody else. He keeps it moving with great music. He keeps an eye on the weather, keeps an eye on the traffic, and lets you know how to get to work. Yep, that's all you need. And the traffic around here is just a nightmare. It's going to be that way for the next umpteen years. So Bobby Leach will help you get through it. He's been doing traffic in Cincinnati since the 80s, so the man knows what he's talking about. Keep it here. We got the Rascals coming up next. They're going to go grooving.
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WDJO, where the music is. Now, this song, Dr. Hook hit a streak, you know, between this, Sharing the Night Together, a couple other songs. He really had a lot of hits in a row, and some of them a little bit suggestive. Like this one, when you're in love with a beautiful woman, it's difficult. When you're

What a happy song that is. Yes. On WDJO Dangerous, Dan, I am out the door. Jim LaBarbera, the music professor, is up next. He'll take you from 2 to 7. Gary the Hammer tonight will rock you through the evening at 7 o'clock. But Bobby Leach tomorrow, 5 to 10. And I'll see you again tomorrow morning at 10. Bye.

WDJO. Good times, great music with the most music every hour. It is 2 o'clock in the city. Good afternoon, I'm Jim LaBarbera, the music professor. Music's my business. I hope my business will be your pleasure until 7. On the way, the British Kinks. John Sebastian with 11 Spoonful. And a guy who's a pretty good singer, but a lousy weather forecaster. Here's Albert Hammond.

0: WDJ on a midweek divider on a Wednesday. Just like our bodies, my philosophy, just like our bodies, our minds need exercise. And that's why I think of jogging every morning. Every morning.
1: Hey, what?
0: I think about jogging every morning. What's that? No, I don't do it. I'm exercising my mind. I just say it.

a former All-Pro football and baseball star, an All-American Heisman Trophy winner, and the third man to walk on the moon. That dream on, Jimmy. Jim LaBarbera, the music professor.

0: WDJO, and yes, yes, I am.
1: The Music Professor.
0: And class is in session. On this day in 1970, the Kinks, Ray Davies, forced to make a 6,000-mile trip from New York to London to record one word in a song. Davies had to change the word Coca-Cola to Cherry Cola on the band's new single, Lola, due to an advertising ban at the BBC radio.
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0: WDJO. Third number one hit for the Steve Miller Band following The Joker and Rock on Me. That's Abra Cadabra. Poof. 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

WDJO, where the music is inspired by hanging out in the bar in Los Angeles. A couple of guys from Eagles watching this curvaceous young girl with this much, much older rich guy, his Rolex watch and a gold chain. The two of them sitting together.

WDJ, good times, great music, and a Grammy Award-winning song, Best R&B Vocal. Classic, classy night spot. Bottle of wine, expensive. Dancing and music, and Mr. George Benson.

0: WDJO, where the music is in Simon & Garfunkel and the sound of silence, right? Silence in the classroom, and Miss McGinnis says, Robert, if it's that funny, then share it with the class. Share it with the entire class. But Miss McGinnis, Robert, share it with the class. Stand up. Stand up, Robert. Okay, well, there was this older hooker, and these kids were, Robert, sit down.
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0: Well, you don't have to wait a million years. The Reds won last night 4-3 over the hopeless, hapless Kansas City team in 10 innings. Spencer Steer had 2 home runs. Will Benson had a game-tying home run in the 9th inning. And Blake Dunn, 1-for-19, knocked in a winning run.

WDJO, where the legends of rock play every day. Cleveland. Bunch of guys named themselves after Cleveland disc jockey Eddie O.J. The O.J.'s. And, yeah, she used to be my girl.

WDJO Prop with good news for Bengals fans. The Browns traded star defensive player Myles Garrett to the LA Rams. He made life miserable for the Bengals quarterback Joe Burrow. Not anymore. He's out of the division.

WDJO with Miss Jackie DeShannon, my friend from Hazel, Kentucky, with a song and a message just as important today as it was when she recorded in 1965. What?

WDJL on Sunday at the Italian Festival. I gave my talk on rock and roll musicians. And the Monkees had one, yeah. Italian background. Mickey Dolenz and the Monkees.

WDJO Good Times. Great music with the most music every hour. It is 3 o'clock. I'm Jim LaBarber, the music professor, Ben on the way. Songwriter, singer, Gordon Lightfoot, Earth, Wind, and Fire. And to kick things off, my old friend, the godfather of soul. More than 100 chart records he scored, and they were recorded, most of them recorded right here on Brewster Avenue at King Records, James Brown.

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0: WDJO, Canada's gift to the American pop music scene. Gordon Lightfoot, his first public performance happened way back in grade four, singing the Irish lullaby, Trura Lura Lura, broadcast over his school's public address system during a Parents' Day event. In a moment, a number one record for her, but she no longer sings it. Pat Benatar will no longer sing it in concert.
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LBDJ. He identifies Houston, Texas, because he said it was a bad rap because of the president being killed in Dallas, Texas. I wanted people to know there was some good going on in Texas.

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1: Wow! It's Jim LaBarge!

0: on a hump day. Midweek Diviner on WDJO. That's Rod Argent. Argent, hold your head up. Hold your head.
1: I'd like to kiss you, but I just washed my hair.
0: Well, thank you. And your hair looks good. Looks very, very nice. And I showered this morning, and I will tell you, with my new shampoo, my beard is very soft. So you don't have to worry about my beard scratching your lovely face. Partly sunshine today. Plenty of sunshine today, I should say. A high of 81. Another gorgeous. Yesterday was beautiful. Driving around yesterday with my top down. Yeah. Plenty of sunshine today. Top down weather for the few people in our tri-state area who have convertibles. High expected 81 with a low of 56. Oh, I'm by myself on the road. Sunshine partly cloudy tomorrow on Thursday with a high 84, low 60. And then for Friday, getting into the weekend, warm sunshine with a high expected of 86. Well, I was looking through some old stuff because people are nuts today. People are crazy today. But even 10 years ago, there was a guy 10 years ago, Carl McCord. No, you don't know him. A guy from England said he was trapped by his Miley Cyrus tattoos. And this is why I say, guys, if you're going to put ink, if you're going to get ink, be careful. 43-year-old said he was getting the tattoos removed because they kept him from getting a girlfriend. At the time, McCoyd had 29 Miley-inspired tattoos, and he was spending thousands of dollars to have them removed. People, you got to think. You got to think before you ink up.
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0: A number one pop hit by a country group from Richmond, Kentucky, written by the leading glam rock songwriters of the day from the United Kingdom. Mike Chapman and Nicky Chinn wrote this. Oh, the group I'm talking about? The Richmond Exile. Well, they dropped the Richmond and just became Exile. And that song? Talking about kisses. Yeah. Very sensual sound of Kiss You All Over.

0: WDJO, what if I told you my senior year in high school, the girls voted me the best kisser in our entire graduating class?
1: Huh? I don't think it's right.
0: He's gone, but his memory lives on. The late, great Otis Redding.

0: WDJL, where the music is and the sound of Kool and the Gang and Cherish. Now, two versions of Cherish, two different songs, too. The Association Cherish, and then that one by Kool and the Gang.
1: What in the world is that big old thing?
0: Well, honey, I'll tell you, this is a list of things that no matter how cool you are, it is impossible to look anything but dumb doing, okay? You can be the coolest guy in the world, coolest lady in the world, but you look dumb doing this, all right? May I have the envelope, please? All right, chasing after something blown away by the wind. Waving at a person who you wrongly thought was waving at you. That's so embarrassing, you know. Getting out of the back seats of a two-door car. Running after a ping pong ball that's rolling on the floor. Holding the door for someone when they're like 15 or more seconds away. Nobody can look cool doing those things. Nobody.
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10: Jim LaBarbera, the legendary music professor, says, "I'll bet you didn't know."
0: Happened today in 1965, an estimated cost of about 11,000 pounds. John Lennon took possession of a new Rolls-Royce Phantom 5 to replace the used Rolls he had purchased nearly a year earlier. This enormous vehicle measured an astonishing 19 feet 10 inches long, 6 feet 7 inches wide, not yet adorned with the distinctive Romani paint job that would follow. The car featured, get this, a cocktail cabinet, writing table, reading lamps, a television, and dark tinted windows. John with his mates, Paul, George, and Ringo, the Beatles.
11: One, two.

WDJO, crank it up and lock it on WDJO. Okay, you can take your lady, and I'll take my date. We'll go to Kings Island. All right, you're going to ride what with your lady? Oh, the love roller coaster, huh? You know what? No. I'll take my lady friend. I think we'll go right over here to the Kings Island train, and we'll ride the train.

WDJO, good times, great music with the most music every hour. Hey, it's 4 o'clock on a beautiful Wednesday afternoon, a hump day. And on the way this hour, the Searchers, Eddie Money, and Neil Diamond, well, remembering a very special day for him. It happened on the 3rd of June.

WDJO, I thought I had a good memory. I mean, he remembered the date, 3rd of June, and the girl's name, Desiree. Ooh-wee. Eddie Money teaming up with Ronnie Spector.

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The legendary Jim LaBarbera, the music professor.

0: 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Love Potion number 9, please. 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Maria Nichols with the Reader team at Holding Realtors listed a beautiful, updated 3,000-square-foot, 4-bed, 4-bath home in the Parks of Whitewater community at 1656 Tunis Drive. 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
0: From Chicago 8, Old Days, song written by trombone player James Pankow. He has to be the most successful member of Chicago because of all the songs he wrote for the group. Well, here's the lead singer, Peter Cetera, now.

turn so you won't burn. Plenty of sunshine today on this hump day. Midweek divider, hot today, 81. Tomorrow, moist sunshine with a high of 84. And then Friday, moist sunshine with a high of 86. Right now, let's go sailing. Christopher Cross. Lots of memories that he had sailing every summer with a friend in Texas.

0: WDJO just took his Dramamine. He's out sailing. That's Christopher Cross and sailing on WDJO where the music is. And our thought for the hour comes from, oh, Tommy. Tommy sent this. The cat, the flea-bitten Tomcat. Tomcat Michael says, Prof, more people would call the Gambling Addicts Helpline. Oh, good advice, Tommy. If they made every fifth caller a winner.
1: Jim LaBarbera, the legendary music professor with the loser of the day.
0: Well, police in Holland caught two burglars getting busy in the house they had just broken into. I'll explain this again. Police in Holland caught two burglars getting busy in the house they had just broken into. Our losers of the day, the love-making burglars.
2: I'm glad I'm too young to understand that.
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0: How about the Reds last night? 4-3 over the hopeless, hapless Kansas City team in 10 innings. Spencer Steer had two home runs. Will Benson, game-tying home run the ninth. And Blake Dunn provided the game-winning knock in the 10th inning. Kansas City's on the schedule tonight in a weekend series with the Cardinals.

On a WDJO Wild and Woolly Wednesday afternoon with your prop from my ladies. Sissy Young, Holly Purcell, Sue Stevens, Tracy, Billie Jean, Linda, Edna, Sheila from Indie Mile Cafe, Katie, Carol, Mary Jo, Tina, Debbie, Teresa from Walton, Robin, Linda, Janet, Cynthia, Ginger, Amanda, Paula, Angela, Tammy, Betsy, Wanda, Juanita, Wilma, Wendy, and all the wild, wicked women of Wilder, Walton, Western Hills, Walnut Hills, Wyoming, Williamsburg, and Withamsville.

0: WDJO, Mike Feiner wrote it. 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
0: Hey, Marty, thank you. Marty Brenneman, thank you. The lineup, regular lineup, Monday through Friday in the morning, 5 o'clock till 10. The West Side Ladies Man has been on the radio forever in Cincinnati. I'm talking about Bobby Leach. And at 10 o'clock, Dangerous Dan Allen comes in, a graduate from Boone County High School. Been in town forever and ever and ever in Northern Kentucky. I'm in here in the afternoon and was River time since 1969 when I haven't been hanging around the radio. And then at night, the pride of Mount Healthy High School and a star on the football team, I'm talking about the Hammer. Gary Stevens is in here from 7 o'clock until midnight. And on the weekends, Jeff Davis comes in at the pride of Elder High School.
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0: REO Speedwagon singer Kevin Cronin's response after he found out that his wife Denise had been cheating on him, hey, before they were married.

WDJO, for those of you who have ever drifted around, Dave Loggins drifts to different cities, pleads with his girlfriend to join him, and she says, no, I'm not going there. I'm not going there, Dave. Come on back home.

WDJ, it had to be a dirty song. You couldn't understand what he was singing. That's because Jackie Ely of the King's Men had braces on his teeth, and nobody, even in the band, couldn't understand what he was singing.

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6: Top 5 at 5 for the Tri-State for today, June the 3rd, 1965. At number 5, the anchor song by the Four Tops. Holland, Dozier, and Holland put this together, wrote it, produced it. Lamont Dozier wrote the lyrics inspired by his childhood memories of his grandpa. His grandpa calling women in his grandma's beauty shop, Sugar Pie and Honey Bunch. Hello, Honey Bunch. Hello, Sugar Pie. Flirting with them and his grandma. Had this big bay window in the front, and she would say, look at that old codger. Look at that old codger. He thinks I don't see him. He's just flirting with that big smile. Lamont was 11 years old, sitting on the porch, watching all of this like a sponge, soaking it all up. At number 5, on its way to number 1, the Four Tops, Levi Stubbs, I Can't Help Myself, Sugar Pie, Honey Bunch.

0: J.O., my top five at five in the tri-state for today, June the 3rd, 1965. We're up now to number four, Elvis Presley, and a song recorded. He recorded this in 1960, but the Colonel Parker, held up releasing it until 1965, 5 years later, because he wanted to get the publishing rights. Well, he got them 5 years later, and it was released as a special Easter single. Artie Glenn wrote this, inspired by his own life-changing experience. After undergoing major spinal surgery, he made a promise to live a more religious life, and the inspiration came to him while in church. Stripped down, traditional, instrumental, and the raw emotion in Elvis's voice, finding peace, leaving the world behind, and the simple beauty of a chapel where humble people go to pray. At number four, Elvis and Crying in the Chapel.
1: You saw.

5 and 5 on WDJO in the Tri-State for June the 3rd, 1965 in that magic circle. We're at number 3, song on its way to number 1, and it would become the Supremes' fifth consecutive number 1 hit. Again, the Holland, Dozier, and Holland group that wrote the song and produced the record. Lyrics find Diana Ross reuniting with her man despite her friend's pleas to leave him, leave the guy alone. And she name drops Murray Wilson, Flo Ballard. At the time in real life that was going on, there was tensions, a lot of tensions in the group because Flo and Mary were getting frustrated with Diana Ross becoming the sole focal point of the group, the Supremes. Well, the number 3 hit today belongs to the Supremes, and the song is called Back in My Arms Again. I gotta tell you, Mary and Flo were initially upset with it, but they were happy that their name was included in the

0: J.O. Top 5 at 5 on the Tri-State. Tune the 3rd, 1965, the Bridesmaid position at number 2. It will never hit number 1, but for some unknown reason, baffles me. It absolutely baffles me over the years studying rock and roll charts. This song ended up being the number 1 song of the year. How can that be? It never hit number 1. Sam, the Sham, and the Pharaohs. This was the first American record to sell a million copies while the British invasion dominated the charts. Written by Domingo Sam Samudio. Tex-Mexican sound and driving organ nonsense lyrics. The song was originally written as a tribute to the Holly Golly Dance. Well, the label was upset. They feared a copyright issue. So they had Sam change it to the name of his cat. And there's one line in this song that became a piece of 60s slang. Let's not be L7. Come and learn to dance L7. L7 was an unhip person, a square. It means not to be square. You know, L7, no, don't be square. If you put an L and a 7 together, you get more or less a square. At number 2, Sam, the Sham, the Pharaohs, and that cat, Wooly Bully.
1: Uno, dos, one, two, tres, cuatro.

0: WDJO, the number two record today as we count them down for this day in the tri-state, my top five at five, June the 3rd, 1965. In a moment, that number one hit. I got to tell you, Sam the Sham and I go way, way back. First time I met him, I was in Cleveland, and I'm in a studio recording a commercial for the Dave Clark 5 coming to Mid-America, okay? It's a big commercial, right? I got an engineer, I got a producer, I mean, it's a big, big room, okay? And I'm doing a commercial, and I finally nailed it. I finally got it right. And it's like the last second of the commercial. And in comes the door. Wham, wham, the door slams open. Hey, man, how you doing? I said, what'd you do, man? You just ruined my commercial. I got to do it all over again. Because in those days, you had to nail it the first time. Or you had to go back and do it again. They didn't have the splicing capability to edit something in. So I had to do the whole 60-second thing over again. I said, man, you ruined my commercial. He goes, I'm sorry, man. I'm just a dumb rock and roll singer. He said, I'm Sam the Sham. And I said, well, man, you are crazy. I know you're crazy because I was just in Pittsburgh last week and you went in the Squirrel Tunnel in Pittsburgh the wrong way. Yeah, man, that spaghetti streets there. It's all crazy how to drive around that town. I said, you had a hearse with your name on it so they all knew it was you. He said, yeah, it was crazy, man. Yeah, I'm crazy. Yeah. That was my introduction to Sam the Sham. In a moment, the number one hit for this day in 1965. Let's look back very quickly. Jim Clark won the Indy 500 in 65. Jack Nicklaus from Ohio State won the first of two consecutive Master Classics. And Willie Shoemaker, a lucky debonair, won the Kentucky Derby. Our good friend Jim Maloney threw two no-hitters. Sandy Koufax from the University of Cincinnati won his second of three Cy Young Awards. And the Dodgers beat the Twins for the World Series crown. In a moment, that number one song today in 1965.
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4: We're going to the top. The top five at five at number one today, June the 3rd, 1965. At number one, the second of 2 weeks at number one, the Beach Boys. And the first Beach Boys song where Al Jardine sings the lead. Now, for the entire song, the words, "Get Her Out of My Heart," appears five times. "Help Me, Rhonda," "Help Me, Rhonda," appears 18 times. The song's title appears 41 times. The words, "Help Me," appears 43 times. The name Rhonda appears 45 times. And the word "help" appears 61 times. At number one, second week at number one, the Beach Boys, Al Jardine singing lead, and "Help Me, Help Me, Rhonda."

WDJO. Help Me Rhonda, the number one record today in 1965 in the tri-state. Another lady immortalized in a rock and roll song. Yeah, there really was a Rosanna. It's a song about the actress Rosanna Arquette.

0: WDJO. Good times, great music, and the sound of the Beatles. What a great weather forecast. Lots of sunshine today, another beautiful day. High today, 81, top-down weather for the few of us who have a convertible. Hey, tomorrow, sunshine, more sunshine with a high of 84, and then more sunshine on Friday as we head into the weekend with a high expected of 86. And good news for the Bengals, hot dog from the Browns. Thank you, Cleveland. Traded star defensive player Myles Garrett to the L.A. Rams. He's out of our conference, and man, he made life miserable. Absolutely made life miserable for the Bengals quarterback, Joe Burrow. So great news from Cleveland.
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0: Happened today, 2003, Barry Manilow suffered a broken nose after he accidentally walked into a wall at his home in Palm Springs, California, and knocked himself unconscious. Although he passed out for 4 hours, it didn't endure any lasting effects when doctors determined that surgery wasn't necessary.

WDJO, where the music is. Interesting story on our website. Barry Manilow did a sound check recently. His voice, he doesn't know if it's ever going to come back. He said, it's not there. He said, I can't get it. I just don't know. Here's Cliff Richard.

0: 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Oh!
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0: WDJ from Motown to our town, Martha Reeves and her band Dulles. Talked about this earlier, about some of the things that no matter how cool you think you are, you look dumb doing it. No matter who you are, you look dumb doing it. I don't care who you are. I mentioned waving at a person who you wrongly thought was waving at you, and you're waving at, and the guy's not waving at you. He's waving at that girl next to you, person down. Standing there looking around while everyone sings happy birthday to you, can't look cool, can't look good, you know. Trying to get out of a kayak, impossible. Running with a backpack, nobody looks good. Taking a picture with an iPad, impossible to look good.
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1: Happened today in 1964, the Rolling Stones debuted on U.S. television on Hollywood Palace. The host of the show that day, Dean Martin.

WDJO with vehicle. My vehicle over the years, Corvettes, I've had BMWs, Jaguars, a couple of Mercedes-Benz these days. 2006 Toyota Solara convertible that looks absolutely incredible. Don't get too close. From 15 to 20 feet away.

WDJO, good times, great music, with the most music every hour. It is 6 o'clock in the evening. I'm Jim LaBarbera, the music professor, and coming up, I've got Elton John, Steve Perry, and Bobby Gentry to remind us today it was the 3rd of June.

WDJO. Yes, it was. The 3rd of June, 1953, when Billy Joe McAllister jumped off the Tallahatchie Bridge and later immortalized in Ode to Billy Joe by Bobby Gentry. Sherry, here's your song, and Steve Perry.

0: Legends of Rock play every day. That's the sound of Sir Elton John and Goodbye Yellow Brick Road. In the on-deck circle, ladies' favorite diamond. Yeah. Weather-wise, beautiful weather today. Absolutely gorgeous. Plenty of sunshine. High 81. The low tonight will be about 56. Now tomorrow, sunshine again. And top-down weather, yeah, with a high 84. And Friday, warm sunshine. Yes, and a high of 86. Check out our webpage. A lot of good information. Gas prices, $3.59. Could be a store just around the corner from you. So do whatever you do, check it out before you're paying almost $5 a gallon. $3.59, yeah. A number of stores. John Mellencamp, story on John Mellencamp, begins rehearsals for his Dancing Awards Greatest Hits Tour. He's going to do 27 songs. He said they're all hits, 27 hits. July 10th, he kicks it off in Grand Rapids and wraps up in August in California and will be in Cincinnati at Riverbend. The tickets are on sale now. He'll be in town July 19th. July 19th.
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9: 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Jim LaBarbera, the legendary music professor's original.
0: Ah, this was his breakthrough hit for his solo career. One of the greatest three-chord songs of all time. Originally titled Money, Money, but the producers, Jeff Barry and Burt Burns, convinced him to make it more teen-friendly. Said it was loosely inspired by a very early relationship with a much older woman. Here's Cherry Cherry and brother Neil Diamond.

WDJ, where the music is good. 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

0: WDJO. Dixie Hummingbirds, and up front, that's Paul Simon, and Loves Me Like a Rock. We're working our way towards 7 o'clock, and the pride of Mount Healthy High School. In the building now, the Hammer, Gary Stevens. All right, who has won today? Show of hands, who has won today?
1: Huh? Happy birthday!
0: On this June 3rd, former First Lady Jill Biden, journalist Anderson Cooper, Nikki M. James, the good wife. And in the recording business, Boots Randolph blowing away on that yakety sax. Curtis Mayfield, the Impressions, all the hits they had, and Superfly. Eddie Holman, one giant record, Hey There Lonely Girl. Ian Hunter, vocals, guitar player from Mott the Hopple, all the young dudes. Susie Quattro, I like Susie, Stumbling In. And Italian Girl, a leather Tuscadero on Happy Days, eh? Denise Williams, Too Much, Too Little, Too Late with Johnny Mathis. Dan Hill, Canadian Dan Hill. And Sometimes When We Touch, a great love, quite a great love song. And this is Wonder Woman Day and also Egg Day and Moonshine Day.
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0: This became a number one hit for Dionne Warwick. Her first and a number one hit for the Fabulous Spinners. Both of them ended up with a number one hit. Spinners, Dionne Warwick, and then came you.

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But for this hour from the prof, beauty, remember, beauty is only a light switch away.

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0: WDJO, where the music is, and Johnny Rivers and the Poorest Side of Town. He wrote the song, became a number one hit for Johnny. We talked about that. I said, now, I grew up, John, I grew up on the poorest side of town, little Italian neighborhood on the other side of the tracks. I said, what about you? He said, Jim, he said, we were poor. We lived under the tracks. That's how poor we were. Hey, looking at the calendar, today is June, of course, June the 3rd, and this is Dog Lovers Month. Dog Lovers Month. June is Dog Lovers Month. You have a dog? 58% of owners consider themselves their pet's mom or dad. Yeah. And 70% report that playing with their pet when they're stressed or worried relaxes them. All right. Half say they celebrate their pet's birthdays, and almost 80% give them gifts for their birthdays or holidays. And almost 7 out of 10 pet owners talk to their pets. Yeah. On the telephone or through their answering machines when they're not home. Well, happy happy Dog Lovers Month. If you have a dog, you know who you are.
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5: Jim LaBarbera, the legendary music professor, says, I'll bet you didn't know.
0: Happened today in 1967. The Doors, Light My Fire, was released in the United States, went on to become a number one hit. 2 months later, now when the Doors were booked to appear on the Ed Sullivan Show, they were asked to change the line, Girl, We Couldn't Get Much Higher. Sponsors were uncomfortable with the possible reference to drug taking. The band said, okay, yeah, we'll do that. And they did a rehearsal using the amended lyrics. However, during the live performance, lead singer Jim Morrison sang the original lyric, after which they were informed they would never, ever appear on the Ed Sullivan Show again. The Doors, Jimmy Morrison and Company, and Hello, I Love You.

WDJO. Good times, great music. The Hammer coming up at 7 o'clock. Gary Stevens just told me on his way in today he slammed on the brakes so hard he found $4.57 in change, an empty flask. How'd that get there? 39 M&Ms, 94 French fries, and a puppy that he doesn't know. Where'd that puppy

It's Heads Up, guys. Remember that lady we were talking about earlier? Well, here she comes. Here she comes, yeah. Coming down. She's walking right by. Put your sunglasses on. Put your sunglasses on. Yeah, don't look so obvious. Have your sunglasses on. Yeah, that's it.

WDJO, good times and great, great music. Hammer, standing by in the On Deck Circle, Gary Stevens. Hey, that lady called again today, Gary. Wanted to know when tryouts are for your fantasy football team cheerleading. She wants to be a cheerleader on your fantasy football team. When are the tryouts? That's right. I thought too early. Yes, too early, right? Okay. I'll tell her when she calls tomorrow. Hey, join me tomorrow afternoon from 2 to 7. I'll teach you things you've never heard.

WDJO, good times, great music with the most music every hour. It is 7 o'clock. I'm the Hammer. Coming up, Starship, Beach Boys, and how about some Diana Ross?

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0: How many DJ O playing the most music every hour? Don't believe me? I've got a 40-minute music marathon on the way with Bob Seger, The Toys, and Ace.
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